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12: Brought to you by Shoemate, the official air conditioning of summer, from Channel 2's chief meteorologist, Brad Nitz. 72 for a low tonight. A few showers here and there tomorrow, but mostly sunny. High of 87. Mid-80s most of the week.

No house is safe when I'm out on the course. It's B98.5. Hey, I'm Otis. But I love being out there with my kids. Daddy-daughter day is coming up. The PGA Tour Championship. Tadrex and Kara want to get you there tomorrow morning again.

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M. Otis. You'll spend nearly 15 work days, 7,000 minutes driving your kids around to school activity. That's not even counting the school drop-off line. I don't even want anybody to do the math if your kid's in travel ball like mine either. Ugh.

Travis Kelce has his retirement set up, and I'm not talking about marrying a billionaire. It's Beat 98.5. 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New Heights brought in $35 million. And he's going back to play for the Chiefs.

I'm enthralled with stars I loved when I was young becoming parents these days. It's B98.5, like Nick Carter from Backstreet Boys. He's a baseball dad just like me, and our sons are about the same age. It's cool to watch him experience the same things. We were good.

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14: Brought to you by Shoemate, the official air conditioning of summer, from Channel 2's chief meteorologist, Brad Nitz. Not a bad week to go back to school. High of 87 for midweek tomorrow. A few showers throughout the area into the 90s by Friday.

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95, 92K, and today I'm Otis. 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I almost lost some fingers the other day trying to pet a German Shepherd that wasn't excited about it as I was. 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You can go check him out and how adorable he is. And even take him home.

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5 rounds, grenades, TSA sees it all. 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And it was stolen. I'll tell you what it was here in just a few minutes and why everybody was absolutely shocked. 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

0: Ariana Grande, B98.5, 92K, and today. I'm sure it's a very rare moment when TSA is shocked by what they find in somebody's bag, like a Civil War era grapefruit-sized cannonball. Two of them recently found in the Gulf Shores Airport. A juvenile had stolen them from a local fort and hid them in his grandmother's bags in paper towels to try to get them through TSA. This is mind-blowing. I mean, how could he have missed the several loud shouting announcements about what you should take out of your bags before putting it through the scanner?
1: Ladies and gentlemen, if you have any electronics, laptops, iPads, 18th century artillery shells, please take them out of your bag and place them in their own bin.

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0: It's back to school week, also known as fashion week. As you know, it's B98.5 because everybody's got to wear the new fashion, the new clothes they got. I remember going back to school with my clothes backwards when crisscross was big and hammer pants. Did you have those?
1: I had hammer pants too.
0: They looked ridiculous, but they had some sort of fashion trend during the time. Unlike what I see kids wearing these days all the time in public.
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2: Carrie on Forgive and Forget this morning. And I understand, Carrie, you want to ask this woman Maya's forgiveness. And if you don't get it, you both might be out of jobs.
3: That seems to be the case.
4: So are you truly looking for forgiveness? Like, do you really want to patch things up with Maya? Or is this just...
5: to save your job.
2: To check a box.
3: I'm going to say it's a 50-50. I mean, I do feel really bad. I just need like an impartial party to explain the way the actual world works.
2: Oh, geez. Oh, you don't sound like somebody who's remorseful.
5: I know.
3: So my boss told me that I'm in charge of setting up our new company's phone system.
4: Okay.
3: He was adamant that this new hire, Maya, be the voice of the service.
2: This new hire you talk about, Maya, she must have a lovely voice if the boss has identified her as being like the first person people hear when they call.
3: Yeah, sure. The entire couple of weeks we've been working on this, she's been extremely difficult. She's been acting like a diva. Oh. She hasn't shown up to record the lines. She's changed the lines and then I get in trouble.
2: You know what's amazing is I actually interviewed this guy who was the voice of, he said, "You've got mail," right? Mm. This guy, somebody approached him. Cool. Yeah, the guy that said, "You've got mail." Somebody in the office at AOL was walking around with a recorder and they were having people say it. He got the gig. When I'm telling you, I've spoken to A-list celebrities. This guy had the biggest attitude of anybody I've ever talked to. Like the biggest diva. And I'm like, dude.
5: But he had three words.
4: Yeah, but he's the guy. And in this situation, same thing, Carrie. Like, Maya's the girl.
3: Yeah.
2: She's the chosen one.
4: Yeah, you gotta figure out how to deal with this.
3: I fired her because I was just like, I just have to get someone else to do this.
4: Are you even allowed to do that?
3: Well, I fired her from the project, not from the...
4: Yeah.
2: Right.
3: But my boss is not happy with the way the project is going. He told me that I need to get everyone back on board, figure it out, or my job's in jeopardy, period.
2: All right. Even though you don't sound very remorseful, I do understand your desire to fix things between you and Maya so you guys can move forward, keep your jobs. Mm-hmm. So give us a couple of minutes. I can't wait to hear Maya's phone voice. We will call her next, okay?
3: Awesome.
2: Forgive and Forget with Tad, Drex, and Kara.
0: Thanks for getting an early start with B98.5. More Tad, Drex, and Kara next.
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2: Give the satisfaction asking how you're doing now. 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Just what you wanted. 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I see the parties and diamonds sometimes when I close my eyes. 6 months of torture you sold to some forbidden paradise. I loved you truly.

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1: Carrie's like the office administrator was told that they needed to set up the new outgoing phone system. Yeah. And the boss said, oh, this lady, Maya, this new hire will be perfect for it. Well, Maya acted like such a diva that Carrie fired her from the voice recording project.
2: Ooh.
1: And since then, the boss has said, no, you got to fix this, get this going back on track, or both of you are going to end up looking for a new job.
2: Oh boy.
1: Carrie, she's not going to know you're on the line when she first picks up.
3: Okay. Hello?
1: Well, hello. Is this Maya?
3: This is. Who's
1: you have such a lovely voice, such a nice speaking voice.
3: Oh, thank you.
2: Yeah, you should, like, I don't know, do some voice work, some recordings and stuff.
3: Who is this?
1: This is Tad, Drex, and Kara calling from B98.5. We heard there's a project you were working on with this lady, Carrie.
3: Oh, gosh. Yeah.
1: What's happening with that?
3: She just doesn't understand that I'm the talent and I'm only going to record things that actually make sense.
2: Yeah, but you guys, you work in an office. You're supposed to kind of be working together, and it's a good look for you and this other lady, Carrie.
3: No. You don't get it. Like, Carrie needs me. My dad is, like, the biggest client, so it's going to go my way or no way.
1: Ooh. Oh, your dad's a big client of the company. Is that how you got your job? Yeah. Are you, what is it called, a Nepo baby? Something like that?
3: I mean, we bring a lot of money to this company, so yeah. Oh.
1: Well, I got to let you know, this is a feature on our show called Forgive and Forget, and Carrie is on the other line with us. She reached out to us because she wanted forgiveness for how everything went down. She says that she fired you from the outgoing voice message thing, and maybe you are right. Maybe, Carrie, you do need her more than you thought.
3: I'm not going to read that one part of the script. It's not going to happen.
2: This is all being held up on one issue. We can't make this work as a one.
4: Please tell them what the line that you refused to record and I'm going to be fired and homeless for. Go ahead.
3: So the line that she wants me to read is, please listen carefully as our menu options have changed, which makes no sense because what if somebody that's called for the first time is calling and then they hear this and they never knew that our options are changing.
4: I didn't write this script.
1: But wait.
4: Okay.
1: Maya, you have a problem with listen carefully as our menu. What does that have to do with the person who's calling? It's your menu options that have changed. I hear this all the time.
2: Yeah.
3: I'm just trying to protect the brand here. If somebody calls us, I don't want them to think that things are constantly changing. So if somebody calls us, it should stay the same.
1: Carrie, were you the one that changed the menu options?
4: No, I was not. This has gone through legal. Like, I have no control over this.
1: Well, actually, I have her recording here of her telling us that the line is, please listen carefully as our menu options have changed.
3: Oh, my gosh.
1: So I could send you an MP3.
4: Oh, my God. I don't think we actually have that capability, but I would use it.
2: No, I don't think you understand what Tad was saying. Carrie, Maya just said the line that you said you want, right? We have it.
5: Recorded.
2: We can cut it up and send it to you.
4: Oh, my God. Is that legal? That would be amazing.
1: Hey, Maya, would you do me a favor and say thank you for calling? We can get this done right here. Anyway, neither here nor there. Carrie was looking for forgiveness from you, Maya, because you guys have to work together on this.
3: I will not work with this woman. You could just tell she thinks I'm so stupid.
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1: 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They handle bugs and critters, mostly sunny, scattered showers, thunderstorms today with a high of 88, 71 now in Peachtree City. Braves beat the Marlins 4-2 and play again tonight at Truist Park. The Fray are at Chastain Park tonight. And it's back to school for Lawrenceville, Peachtree Corners, Duluth, and a bunch more. What else going on, Kara?
2: Ariana Grande isn't the only superstar stepping out of the spotlight. I'll tell you who else is hitting pause for a while in just a second. But for the first time in 15 years, Carson Daly is going to be handing over his hosting duties of The Voice to Kiki Palmer. This isn't permanent, but for a new twist on the show for the 31st season coming for us next spring, they're going to have a full-on celebrity edition.
1: 30th season?
2: Yeah, it's like 30 or 31. I think technically when this airs next spring, it'll be the 31st season.
3: Do they do three seasons a year? How in the world did we get to 30?
1: It hasn't been 30 years.
2: It's been 15 years, and they do two cycles a year, so that's 30 seasons.
1: Why so much? It used to be special.
3: When you say all celebrity version, like celebrity singers?
2: Celebrity singers and celebrity coaches. So it's Joe Jonas, Queen Latifah, and country star Riley Green that are going to be the coaches right now. They haven't given us the list of who's going to be performing, but they say we're going to have actors and influencers and athletes and a whole bunch of more people coming up showing off their singing skills. Kind of like the Masked Singer without the costumes.
1: So people who have not been successful in singing, they might be known for something else.
2: Right. Or maybe people don't even know they can sing and they're going to be some hidden superstars.
1: Bieber walks out on stage shirtless and it is Calvin's. Like, hey guys, I want to be more famous.
2: Now, when you go through something personally devastating, do you think the best thing to do is to just take some time to yourself, or do you throw yourself full on into something to take your mind off of things like work or a hobby or...
1: Well, most of us have jobs that pay bills and support our family, so there's not really a choice.
2: Right. I mean, you can't... Sometimes you can take a mental health day.
3: Are you talking about like Ariana Grande, right? Like she can take a step back from fame because she's probably loaded pretty well. Yeah, right. Us normal everyday people, like, no, maybe you take a mental health day.
2: Exactly. Yeah. Well, Jelly Roll, who is really at the height of his career right now, has decided to take a hiatus from performing for at least a year, maybe two.
3: What?
2: To deal with his divorce and I guess some other kind of things he wants to take care of.
1: As long as he doesn't have anything on the books. Like if his tour is over and he's going to step away, totally fine. I mean, not recommended. If you're Jelly Roll and you're trying to get over a relationship, it's different than us. We come in, we sit in this box with each other. Okay.
3: Right.
1: Jelly Roll. What better way to get over the loss of a relationship than having underpants thrown at you every night of the week
3: in Bismarck, North Dakota?
0: Here's what's coming up next with Tad, Drex, and Kara.
1: It's back to school time, and throw away everything you ever learned about the English language, in particular rhymes. If you believe my family, wait till you hear how they are gaslighting me. 6 minutes away.
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4: If you head on out, they've wrapped up most of the overnight work. There's a crash over to the shoulder of the road coming inbound on 316 westbound just past Sugarloaf Parkway. 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
24: winter. We'll start this.
4: today with a lot of sunshine, mainly dry conditions early on. But as we heat up during the afternoon, scattered showers and thunderstorms will develop. We're expecting highs to climb into the upper 80s. It's going to be warm and humid. Overnight, conditions will turn quiet, will dry out, partly cloudy with lows in the lower to mid-70s. From Channel 2 Action News, I'm Severe Weather Team 2, meteorologist Ebony Dion for B98.5.
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0: 90s 2K, and today it's B98.5. Free tickets to take your daughter to Daddy Daughter Day at the PGA Golf Championship. You can win those coming up this morning at 9:40. Have you ever been 100% right about something, but the entire world is gaslighting you into thinking you're an idiot? My entire family has punked me into questioning something that has always been true. The words Sam and can do rhyme 100%, but according to my family, they don't rhyme. Can and Sam. Ask any rapper.
1: They do not rhyme.
2: Isn't
1: Can
2: the,
1: and Sam do not rhyme.
0: Can and Sam most certainly do rhyme.
2: Isn't the technical definition of something that rhymes like the last two or three letters
1: have to be the same.
0: So good and mood and using your...
2: right?
0: do actually rhyme. But Can and Sam don't. Have you ever listened to... any rap song ever, or any song for that matter?
2: I think it's an alliterative, kind of like Toucan Sam, right? The guy.
0: Toucan
2: the
0: Sam, that's a rhyme. Can Sam, Bam
1: no.
0: Man. Yes.
1: Bam Man?
0: Whatever, dude. It's got
1: no
0: the same
1: way.
0: Sound to it. It's a rhyme.
2: It has the same sound to it, but
0: right.
2: It doesn't rhyme.
1: Sam and Can do not rhyme. They do not.
0: Sam and Can sound alike. They rhyme.
2: How did this?
0: That's a rhyme.
2: How did this come up in your household? And where are we in this argument?
0: Dinner time conversation. Yeah. We even called my mom. Does the sun rise in the west now? Like, what else are you going to tell me?
2: It got escalated. Like you said, you called your mom about this. Why? Like, why not just believe your truth and then let your family believe their truth?
0: I have young kids, Drex. They're going to grow up not knowing what a rhyme is.
2: So that you're trying to protect them at school.
0: I'm trying to protect rhymes in the English language. 404-741-0985. This is obscenely ridiculous.
2: Oh,
0: that we're even having this conversation.
1: Agreed.
2: Now that's something we can all agree on for
1: yes.
2: sure.
0: 404-741-0. I just cannot believe you guys. You could also leave a quick message. Use the open mic on the B98.5 app.
1: I thought so much better of you, Tad. Like, I can't believe this is...
0: Did my wife call you?
1: Seriously.
0: Did
1: no.
0: my wife or mother or somebody reach out to you and say, listen, we're going to pull this. Rhymes rhyme. I don't know how else to explain it. Just because it's got a different letter at the end of it doesn't mean it doesn't rhyme. It sounds like the other word.
1: That's exactly what it means. It does not rhyme.
2: I'm also worried, like, if we sit here and say, okay, you're right, then what? Like,
0: then
1: we're enabling
0: order will be
1: crazy.
0: Restored in the universe. What do you mean if you say I'm right? Would that be so terrible?
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4: Good morning. Well, they're trying to wrap up the construction up on 316 westbound, heading in from Sherlow Parkway to 85. It is all kinds of backed up there. You're going to need a little bit of patience right now as the backup's continuing as they're trying to clear everything. Crash coming in at Jimmy Carter Boulevard and Meadowbrook Drive as well. 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I'm Witty with B98.5 Traffic.
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28: We'll start today with a lot of sunshine, mainly dry conditions early on, but as we heat up during the afternoon, scattered showers and thunderstorms will develop. We're expecting highs to climb into the upper 80s. It's going to be warm and humid. Overnight, conditions will turn quiet, will dry out, partly cloudy with lows in the lower to mid-70s. From Channel 2 Action News, I'm Severe Weather Team 2, meteorologist Ebony Dion for B98.5.
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1: Good morning, Tad, Drex, and Kara. Tad, you're 100% right, dude. I'm a musician, an audio engineer, been like this for over 10 years. What about rhyme and climb? That doesn't rhyme because it's two different spellings.
0: Yes. Thank you. Those rhyme because they sound the same, just like Sam and Can rhyme, though there are some people trying to punk me this morning. Laura and Hiram.
2: So my son is brilliant, and he's in AP and honors classes, and he says, do you guys not know anything about literature? It is a rhyme. And I said, no, it's not. And he said, it's a specific type of literature. And yes, you are correct.
3: What is that specific type of literature? Yeah.
2: I'm not sure he ran into Starbucks. I'm not sure.
0: Because a man with that kind of brain power can afford Starbucks, as he knows he's going to do very well.
2: He's brilliant. And yeah, he's got my credit card, so that's all he's
3: real smart, yeah.
0: I trust him with my life. May and Marietta.
4: I'm a literacy specialist. Sam and Can do not rhyme.
5: Thank you.
0: You're a what-y-what-y what?
4: Literacy specialist. I teach reading. So Sam...
0: Rhymes are sounds. When something sounds like another word, there you have it. It's a rhyme. Go on to Rhyme Zone, where any songwriter would go to find a rhyme to a word, and search Sam, and I promise you, Can is one of the many options at your disposal.
3: That's on the internet, though. We believe everything we see on the internet? Well, you're like, oh, we didn't land on the moon, now we're going to believe that?
0: Oh, we're believing literacy specialists now. Drex, you brought up the point that, like, if the last couple or few letters of a word are the same, that is a rhyme.
3: Correct,
0: whereas I say a rhyme is a sound that happens. So if you take your theory, this is a Gallagher bit that he did. So like the word tomb ends with OMB, but so does comb. Do we say coom?
6: I tried to learn to read ahead of time. I'd ask my dad signs on the roadside. What does that say, Dad? He'd say good food. I say, why? They both end in OOD. Those words ought to rhyme. It ought to be good food. Or good food. It doesn't matter. Why should I be serious about the language if the language isn't serious enough to make sense?
0: Amen, Gallagher. Join the conversation, 404-741-0985. It's back to school week, and we're learning about rhymes for the first time on the Tad, Drex, and Kara show.
7: Here's what's coming up next with Tad, Drex, and Kara.
5: So celebrities haven't been known to make the best parenting decisions, but what this famous mom just let their 10-year-old do has people talking. I'll tell you what's going on in Info to Go.
0: Yeah, three guesses. The first two don't count. 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

0: 98.5 90s 2K and today, so would Barry and Carrie rhyme, even though they're spelled very much differently? Thank you. Who wants to play Are You Smarter Than Kara?
1: Yeah, we have five pop culture trivia questions ready to go. If you get more right than Kara, you get $100 of her own money. And then what, the Paw Patrol tickets just as a consolation prize?
0: Yeah, you get three right, four-pack of tickets to see an advanced screening of Paw Patrol the Dino Movie.
1: And I guess the Backstreet Boys did a original song for the soundtrack.
0: Get out of here.
2: Yeah, I've got a bone to pick with this. They've been promoting this movie and it looks so great, but every time my son Riker sees it, he's like, Mom, where's the episode? Where's the movie? Why can't we go see it right now? I'm like, it hasn't come out yet, buddy.
0: I'm kind of shocked that you would raise a son that's impatient. 404-741-0985. Call now if you want to play.
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0: 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They handle bugs and critters, mostly sunny, scattered showers, thunderstorms today with a high of 88. It's 71 now. In coming back to school day today in Norcross, Suwanee, Snellville, among others. Mm-hmm. Braves beat the Marlins 4-2. They play again tonight at Truist Park and the Fray are at Chastain tonight. What's going on, Kara?
2: One celebrity mom just entered the social media parenting debate in a big way. I'll get to that in just a second. But looks like Diddy's bad boy behavior is catching up to him behind bars. He ended up in solitary confinement after a little scuffle with a fellow inmate. And because of that, a judge just pushed his release date back a little bit more. Now, that release date has been dancing around more than Diddy in a Biggie music video. But right now, he's not set to get out of the pokey until February 20th, 2028.
0: 28?
2: Yeah.
0: And what was the original date?
2: I think it was later in 2028. I want to say like April. And then it was pushed back to February. And then he got it moved to January. And then because he got in the scuffle, it was pushed back to February.
0: I'm just curious how many days extra you have to spend in jail for bad behavior. Like if I get into a fight, if I shank someone, what is that?
1: Yeah, it sounds like it's only a month. So yeah, so like what would smuggling in a carton of cigarettes cost you? Like 3 or 4 hours? That may be worth the, you know, the juice is worth the
0: squeeze. We need to get the warden on the horn.
2: Yeah. Maybe we can call one of my ex-boyfriends.
0: I love it.
1: You said it. Yeah.
2: Now, in a time when entire countries are trying to protect kids and ban social media for those under the age of 16, we've got Kim Kardashian over here handing her 10-year-old son Saint over to the internet on a silver platter.
0: What do you expect?
2: She let Saint start his own Instagram account with the only rule of she has to approve of every post before it goes live.
0: It's not really the posts. It's logging in and looking at what other people say.
2: Exactly.
0: And then it's the comments that other people are going to make. You need not fear Instagram because of your own kid. It's the other people that you have to worry about.
1: That is the nonstop conversation in our house, having a 13-year-old daughter. Mm-hmm. We're like, she's always like, why can't I get this app? Why can't I get that? I said, baby, it's not about you. Like, mom and dad trust you. But it's you don't know what these other people are going to say. Show up in DMs. Like, one picture can ruin your innocence.
2: Oh, for sure.
0: Not only that, but like the reels that you watch. Yeah. My wife will watch reels with my son. My wife's algorithm is fine. I watch reels with my son. I am ready to scroll on, let me tell you.
3: There's more of Tad, Drex, and Kara coming up. And here's what they'll be talking about.
0: The number one most unusual baby name for 2026 is also the name of a college football mascot. Is it A, Artie the Artichoke, B, Gator, or C, Scotty the Owl? The answer when we play Are You Smarter Than Kara coming up at 6:35.
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4: Good morning. Well, we had a crash occur in the construction zone. They're still trying to get it cleaned up here on 316 westbound, just past Sugarloaf Parkway. So heavy delays coming in from Duluth Highway. Patience needed until they get this wrapped up. Left three lanes are blocked with a crash on 285 at northbound for Washington Road. 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
2: 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Can you kick our pop culture princess out of the studio?
3: Okay, Kara, take a break.
4: I'm out of here, Catherine. Good luck.
3: Thanks.
2: Kara's going to step out. We're going to ask you 5 trivia questions and bring her back in here. We'll ask her the same questions. Answer more right than Kara, she'll have to pay you $100 of her own money. Are you ready?
3: I think we're ready.
2: Question number 1. Ed Sheeran had to pay a $1,500 fine after failing to properly insure one of his vehicles. What insurance company employs a guy named Jake?
3: State Farm. My dad works for them.
2: Question number 2.

0: Tate McRae says she's getting a little tired of answering questions about her political beliefs. True or false, Tate McRae can never be president of the United States?
1: Let's go with true. She can't be.
0: Number three, Gator tops a list of the most unusual baby names for 2026. What SEC school's mascot is a gator?
1: Florida.
0: Number four, the producers behind Friends are developing a new sitcom for Amazon Video called Dinks. What does the acronym Dinks stand for?
1: Dinks. I have no idea.
0: Number five, Rosie O'Donnell revealed she's returning to The View for its 30th season. What position did Rosie play in the 1992 movie A League of Their Own?
1: Was she a pitcher?
0: Let's bring Kara back in. You're going to go catcher?
1: Let's go with the right one, catcher. I don't know.
2: No, it was neither of those. So.
0: Okay, very good. Kara's back in.
1: Cool. Okay.
0: Ready for the same questions?
3: I'm ready.
0: Number one, what insurance company employs a guy named Jake?
3: State Farm.
2: And his khakis. That's what Catherine said. It's 1-1.
0: Number two, true or false, Tate McRae can never be president of the United States.
3: False?
2: It's actually true because she's a Canadian citizen. Not that she's a woman. It has nothing to do with it.
3: Catherine. She was a Canadian.
2: Yeah, Catherine got it right, so she's up 2-1.
0: Number three, what SEC school's mascot is a gator?
3: Florida.
2: That's what Catherine said. It's 3-2.
0: Number four, what does the acronym DINK stand for?
3: Double income, no kids.
2: That's what we were looking for. Catherine got it wrong. All right, so now we're tied at 3.
0: Number five, what position did Rosie O'Donnell play in the 1992 movie A League of Their Own?
3: Second base?
2: Oh, you're close. She was on the hot corner. She was a third base woman. Yeah. Catherine said a pitcher or a catcher, neither of those. All right, so our game ended in a 3-3 tie, but all ties go to the house because Kara puts up $100 of her own money.
3: Great game, Catherine.
1: Yeah, you too. Thanks.
0: No cash, but you get the 4-pack of tickets to an advanced screening of Paw Patrol, the Dino movie, August 9th, 10 a.m., Regal Atlantic Station. Plus, you're going to get a Paw Patrol-themed gift bag. Don't miss seeing Paw Patrol, the Dino movie, in theaters on August 14th.
1: Oh, that's so exciting. I have an excited 9-year-old right here. So.
0: Nice. 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

0: 90s 2K, and today, Tad, Drex, and Kara show. We are talking about whether or not the words Sam and can rhyme. Jim and Sonoya.
1: I told my brother Sam can rhyme with can. He laughed so hard he nearly dropped his frying pan. See?
2: No.
0: You know what?
2: No, it still does not rhyme.
0: This is clearly a songwriter who just freestyled a song rhyming Sam and Can.
2: And it was lovely. It was a great song, yeah. But Sam and Can do not rhyme.
0: It wasn't lovely. It was a country song, but...
1: Sam and Can 1,000% rhyme.
0: What do you say, Andrea and Roswell?
3: No, I'm sorry, Seth. You are very wrong. I have been a teacher for 25 years. This is like phonemic awareness we teach in preschool. Look up the book Green Eggs and Ham. That'll help you. But
0: how dare you suggest a thing?
4: Green Eggs and Ham, is that the same Sam I Am? Is that in the same book?
0: Yeah.
4: Right?
0: I would not eat green eggs and ham, but I can, said Sam. See? Thank you. Thank you. Another Andrea calling from Douglasville.
5: What you're referencing is called a slant rhyme. It's not a technical rhyme because it doesn't rhyme after the first vowel. If a word is an actual rhyme, it has to sound the same after the first vowel. But what a lot of people have been sort of getting at is that it is, in fact, a slant rhyme, which is what's used frequently in song lyrics and raps and such like that, because it sounds similar but not the same.
0: You remind me of somebody who has perfect pitch, who can't listen to music that's sped up or that is not perfect. So when you listen to music, are you like, oh, no, no, no, no?
5: Yeah, and I'm a terrible person to watch movies with because I guess the plot and point out all the holes. I'm a pain in everyone's
0: butt. You sound like a party, Andrea.
4: I have some medication for ADD on my desk right now for people like you.
5: My Vyvanse for just prescriptions.
0: Thanks, Andrea. Don't change.
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0: That's coming up at 7 o'clock.
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0: 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Sunny, scattered showers, thunderstorms today with a high of 88. Yesterday, I'm sorry. They were like, oh, maybe a thunderstorm here or there. We got nailed.
2: You did?
3: I got nothing.
0: You got nothing?
3: Yeah.
0: Gosh, high 88 today, 71 now in Ellenwood. Braves beat the Marlins 4-2. They play again tonight at Truist Park. Frey at Chastain Park. Tonight, back to school day today for Braselton, Tequila, Loganville, among others. What else going on, Kara?
2: Ariana Grande isn't the only superstar stepping out of the spotlight. I'll tell you who else is hitting pause for a while in just a second. But for the first time in 15 years, Carson Daly is going to be handing over his hosting duties of The Voice to Keke Palmer. This isn't permanent, but for a new twist on the show for the 31st season coming for us next spring, they're going to have a full-on celebrity edition.
0: 30th season?
2: Yeah, it's like technically when this airs next spring, it'll be the 31st season.
3: Do they do three seasons a year? How in the world did we get to 30?
0: It hasn't been 30 years.
2: It's been 15 years, and they do two cycles a year, so that's 30 seasons.
0: Why so much? It used to be special.
3: When you say all celebrity version, like celebrity singers?
2: Celebrity singers and celebrity coaches. So it's Joe Jonas, Queen Latifah, and country star Riley Green that are going to be the coaches right now. They haven't given us the list of who's going to be performing, but they say we're going to have actors and influencers and athletes, kind of like the Masked Singer without the costumes.
0: So people who have not been successful in singing, they might be known for something else.
2: Right.
0: Bieber walks out on stage shirtless and it's Calvin's. Like, hey guys, I want to be more famous.
2: Right. Now, when you go through something personally devastating, do you think the best thing to do is to just take some time to yourself, or do you throw yourself full on into something to take your mind off of things like work or a hobby or...
0: Well, most of us have jobs that pay bills and support our family, so there's not really a choice.
2: Sometimes you can take a mental health day.
3: Are you talking about like Ariana Grande, right? Like she can take a step back from fame because she's probably loaded pretty well. Yeah, right. Us normal everyday people, like, no, maybe you take a mental health day.
2: Exactly. Yeah. Well, Jelly Roll, who is really at the height of his career right now, has decided to take a hiatus from performing for at least a year, maybe two.
3: What?
2: To deal with his divorce and I guess some other kind of things he wants to take care of.
0: As long as he doesn't have anything on the books. Like if his tour is over and he's going to step away, totally fine. Not recommended if you're Jelly Roll. What better way to get over the loss of a relationship than having underpants thrown at you every night of the week
3: in Bismarck, North Dakota?
1: Here's what's coming up next with Tad, Drex, and Kara.
0: This is dangerous business when you throw a party, but you decide one person's not invited. So you have to make sure that everybody keeps their mouth shut. Snitches get stitches, right? Well, word got out about Jennifer's party. And so now she needs forgiveness from the lady that was not invited.
3: Not invited. Wow.
0: This is going to be fun. It's forgive and forget in 3.5 minutes.
1: From the Kenya to Ball, one call, that's all. Traffic Center.
0: Katy Perry right after traffic.
4: Good morning. A crash on 20 eastbound past Fulton Industrial. Right lane is blocked. Tractor trailer involved on South Cobb and Highlands Parkway in Smyrna. A crash. Also, another crash reported on the West Freeway inbound 20 eastbound at Riverside Parkway. 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
1: You really did it this time. 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
0: All right, Jennifer, you need help asking another mom for forgiveness over one of these back-to-school moms go and party.
2: Oh.
0: Right after the kids go back in. I don't know if everybody saw ATL Scoop. I mean, they were throwing down 10 o'clock in the morning. It was like a full-on club scene.
3: Yeah, I did have a back-to-school party for the moms in our neighborhood. But the problem is I didn't invite Allie.
2: Oh, any particular reason why Allie wasn't invited?
3: Allie's third and youngest is starting kindergarten, and I know that Allie is emotional about it, and I didn't want the party to turn into some sad mom spiral. It's supposed to be fun, like really fun, because we know that the school year is going to be stressful.
0: That's supposed to be a celebration, but also a time for y'all to support each other, no?
4: But if all the moms have older kids and they've been through this a million times and they don't really care, but when this is the last child, I can see how it can be super emotional for your last baby to be starting kindergarten.
0: But all the moms have been there in this situation. They've all felt this pain. So this is not very supportive of you, Jennifer.
3: I just know that Allie was going to get emotional. I didn't want to bring the vibe of the party down.
2: Yeah, if the whole vibe was supposed to be fun celebration and you've got a Debbie Downer fun sucker, who wants that at the party?
4: Well, she's eventually going to find out that the party happened.
3: She wasn't supposed to. I asked the other moms not to post about it. Oh. Of course, one of them did anyway. And Allie saw it, and she called me immediately, and I didn't answer because I knew that it would be confrontational.
0: I just think that you can't ask people to not post on social media. You have to assume somebody's going to do that. Yeah. So she called you immediately. You knew what it was about, but you sort of cowardly said, not answering that.
3: It wasn't my best moment. And I mean, I do want to apologize, but I just don't really know how.
2: So wait, the first time that Allie is going to be hearing your voice, she's also going to be hearing our voice. Like, there's been no communication between the two of y'all separately.
3: No, there has not been.
0: All right, give us a minute. We'll get her phone number. We'll call her next. I'm fine with it. Actually, can't wait to hear what Allie has to say about it. We'll talk to her in less than 3 minutes.

0: is on Atlanta's B98.5.
1: Jennifer was just telling us she threw a back-to-school party for the moms after the first day drop-off and didn't invite Allie because she knew that Allie was going to be emotional and this was supposed to be a fun party, not like all the other parties. Problem is that Allie somehow found out about this, called Jennifer, who dodged her phone call, waiting for Allie to pick up so we can ask for forgiveness and settle this once and for all. Jennifer, I'm not going to tell her you're on the line at first. Let us talk to her for a sec, all right?
2: Okay. Hello?
1: Allie, Tad, Drex, and Kara calling from B98.5. How are you doing?
2: I'm doing well. How are you doing?
1: We heard that you might be struggling a little bit with the back-to-school situation. You got a kindergartner?
2: I do have a kindergartner. Yep.
1: I know it was an emotional day for everybody. Mm-hmm. My daughter just went into kindergarten as well.
3: Aww.
1: That last day, your last child walking into the school.
3: Walking out the backyard of your heart.
1: Exactly. Oh, I remember when Drex said that about his own daughter. Yeah. So we all understand. But tell us about, I guess there was a party that you found out about, you weren't invited to.
2: I was very hurt that I wasn't invited. But the party shouldn't have even happened in the first place. So
3: we're talking about the same party thrown by a woman named Jennifer, right?
2: That back to school party was something that I have been hosting for years.
3: Oh.
2: Jennifer just went behind my back and planned the party that I always plan.
1: Was Jennifer at your parties in the past? She's gone to your parties.
2: Oh, yeah. Oh, yeah.
1: This feature is called Forgive and Forget, and I want to let you know Jennifer is on the other line. Jennifer, you stole the party.
4: No, I just threw a different kind of party.
1: Threw a different kind of party in that Allie's parties were all-inclusive and supported moms who were sad about their daughters, but yours was just going to be the fun party?
4: They could have come to your party instead if you had sent out an invitation.
2: But they didn't.
3: So, Jennifer, how is it possible that everyone showed up at your party and no one went to Allie's house?
4: I don't know. I didn't do anything special.
2: That's not true.
1: What do you mean?
2: She spent like $5,000 on this back-to-school party.
5: $5,000? On what?
2: Yeah. There was an open bar, free Botox.
3: Whoa.
2: She had massage therapists. She gave them gift bags.
5: What?
2: It was like a retreat. Well, yeah, it was just supposed to be fun.
1: Jennifer, did you use the Botox in open bar to get moms to come to your party instead of Allie's?
4: I just wanted people to enjoy themselves.
2: Yeah, but they enjoyed themselves at my expense, though.
1: It sounds like y'all are frenemies.
5: Mm-hmm.
1: And maybe you should go your own separate ways.
2: The disappointing thing about this is we were all friends with all the other moms. This was just a crummy thing to do.
1: Couldn't agree more. Jennifer was calling looking for your forgiveness, though. Can maybe you guys plan a party together next year and Jennifer can still foot the bill for the Botox and all the treatments?
5: And can I come for some free Botox and booze?
2: I think that we probably have to build some sort of trust from here first, but quite possibly in the future.
3: But what about Kara's Botox?
5: That's the important thing right now.
2: If we have that party, you can for sure come and get your Botox.
5: Yes.
1: Well, Kara has been nursing. She has been blaming her RBF on Botox, even though she's not medically allowed to get it.
5: No, it was the lack of Botox that was creating the RBF.
1: Quote, it's just my face. That doesn't wash. Best of luck to you, ladies.
4: Well, thank you for your help.
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5: Oh, man.
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0: Here's what's coming up next with Tad, Drex, and Kara.
1: What was the name of the record label Diddy started back in the 90s? Was it Bad Boy, Sean John, or Death Row? You're going to need to know if you're going to play Are You Smarter Than Kara.
3: We would love for you to be our contestant, Are You Smarter Than Kara, this morning. You get more right than Kara, you win $100 of her money.
1: Even if you just get 3 right, you'll win a pair of tickets to see Miles Smith at Coca-Cola Roxy September 5th. 404-741-0985.
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6: continuing to jam up as we get more kids back to school. We have got Douglas and Gwinnett County going back today, so we're going to continue to see that thicken up for us as we basically have almost everybody here in the metro back today. 75 northbound before you get to Jodico Road, a crash over on the left shoulder. 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
6: winter. We'll start the day with a lot of sunshine, mainly dry conditions early on. But as we heat up during the afternoon, scattered showers and thunderstorms will develop. We're expecting highs to climb into the upper 80s. It's going to be warm and humid. Overnight, conditions will turn quiet, will dry out, partly cloudy with lows in the lower to mid-70s. From Channel 2 Action News, I'm Severe Weather Team 2, meteorologist Ebony Dion for B98.5.
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1: 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It's Chad from Stone Mountain. Morning, Chad.
2: Good morning.
1: Can you kick our pop culture princess out of here?
2: Get out of here, Kara.
3: I'm gone, Chad. Good luck.
2: Thanks.
1: All right, Kara's going to step out. We'll ask you five trivia questions. Bring her back in here. Ask her the same questions. If you can answer more right than Kara, she's going to have to peel off a crisp $100 bill of her own money for you, Chad. Are you ready?
2: I am ready for that $100 bill. Thank you.
1: Question number one. Season 4 of Ted Lasso drops today on Apple TV+. What sport does Ted Lasso coach?
2: Football.
1: Number two. Today would have been Neil Armstrong's 95th birthday. He was allegedly the first man to do what?
2: Walk on the moon.
1: Number three, Jelly Roll says he's going to step away from his music career for a year to deal with his recent divorce. From whom?
2: Oh, my goodness. I do not know.
1: Number four, P. Diddy has had a month added to his sentence after being involved in a prison brawl. What's the name of the record company he started in the 90s?
2: Bad Boy Records.
1: And number five, Michael B. Jordan has reached out to the grandma who's going viral for adding a framed picture of him to her family photo wall. Michael won the Oscar for Best Actor earlier this year for what movie?
2: Muhammad Ali.
1: Bringing Kara back in.
4: All right. Our buddy Chad in Stone Mountain did okay this morning.
1: Right. I wonder questions. When that movie came out that he just named.
4: Right, yeah.
1: All right, Kara's back in, ready for the same questions.
3: I'm ready.
1: Number one, what sport does Ted Lasso coach?
3: Soccer.
4: Chad said football. Yeah, and I think he was like a football coach in America before he went to England.
1: But also they call it the footy over there, right?
4: 1-1.
1: Number two, Neil Armstrong was allegedly the first man to do what?
3: Walk on the moon?
4: That's what Chad said, 2-2.
1: Gosh, the more stuff I see in my algorithm.
4: I'm with you.
1: That thing was put together with tinfoil on the soundstage out in L.A. with Stanley Kubrick directing. Number three, Jelly Roll's ex-wife's name?
3: Bunny.
4: Yeah, Chad missed that one, 3-2.
1: Number four, P. Diddy's record company?
3: Bad Boy.
4: For life. Chad got it right, 4-3.
1: Number five, Michael B. Jordan won an Oscar for Best Actor earlier this year for what movie?
3: I think that was Sinners.
4: Chad said it was Muhammad Ali. That was Will Smith. Maybe you were thinking of Creed where he plays the boxer. Yeah.
1: How racist.
4: Oh, gosh. All right, final score this morning, 5-3. Chad.

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0: Kara, your new record, 2,663 wins, 75 losses.
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1: Thank you.
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1: So when you have a house that's completely divided, how do you decide who's right? Because I am afraid I'm about to lose the biggest parenting battle of my life thus far, and it's all over a stinking haircut.
0: Who's getting a haircut?
2: Also, like, no offense, I love your husband, Ryan, Kara, but, you know, he's not hanging on to a whole lot up there.
1: Right. We are both follically challenged in that aspect. And my husband, Ryan, his parents, my parents, even our friends are all piling on to me right now with the same thing. Riker's almost 4 years old. I can't believe you've never cut his hair. He's going to start school next week. Now's the time to do it. And they tell me that I need to stop being dramatic and just go get it cut. But I cannot do it. Because to me, they're just wanting to destroy the last little piece that I have left of my baby boy.
0: It's hair, Kara.
1: I know.
0: You're still going to have your baby boy.
1: I get it, but he doesn't have those chubby cheeks anymore. And he's so tall. And he's using words like, well, actually, mom. Mm. And he's just this little man right in front of my face. And every time I pull out that hairbrush at night and I brush that sweet little golden mane of his, it's my baby right there. And it just makes me so emotional. Yeah. I do not want to cut this child's hair.
2: I mean, does it boil down to what I heard you say, Kara? Is like, if you cut his hair, he's no longer a baby.
1: That's that milestone. That's kind of like the end. Some people, it's when you watch your kid walk into kindergarten for the first time. Some people, it's breaking down the crib. Like, there's always that milestone point where your baby is no longer a baby.
0: I remember we were on FaceTime and my wife goes, okay, Sam, go ahead and say it. And he said, thank you. With the TH sound rather than thank you, as he's been saying.
1: Stop.
0: But it just happens. It's part of life. It's like, what are you going to do? Like, your son's hair is going to be down to his waist and then his ankles. He's going to be tripping over it.
1: Well, I don't want to go that far. I mean, he is just, at the time, he's almost four. If there's ever a time where it's okay for a boy to have long, beautiful hair, it would be this time. Because as you get older, people start looking at boys weird when they've got the long hair. And I don't want to go that route.
0: All right. So where we're at right now is that Kara stands alone, the only person who wants her hair, who wants her son's hair to remain long and flowing. Rest of the family is like, he's going to get picked on. It's time.
2: Is this about hair, though?
0: 404-741-0985 or leave a quick message. You could use the open mic on the B98.5 app.
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0: 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Everybody's telling Kara, please get your kid's hair cut. School's about to start. Mm-hmm. He's about to turn 4. Mm-hmm. It is time. And you can see Riker's current haircut on the B98.5 Instagram, B985FM.
1: Or lack thereof a haircut, because scissors has never touched this child's head.
0: Sam and McDonough.
2: What's the kid want? Does he want to keep it long or does he want to cut it?
1: So when I ask him, Riker, do you want to cut your hair? No, mommy, no. I do not want a haircut. No, no, no, no, no. And he's been with his dad multiple times to see his dad get his hair cut. Ryan's been trying to like work that in to make Riker want to get his hair cut.
0: All smiles.
1: And it still has not worked. So I'm wanting to hold on to this as long as I possibly can.
2: It's his hair. We do what we want with our hair. So I just that independence and let him make that decision on for him.
0: Right. He wants ice cream for breakfast. Right. He doesn't feel like going to school.
3: Yeah. Since when did we start giving kids so much power? I mean, when we were growing up, there were no options.
0: Right? Yeah, my dad threw me into the chair and the barber came and that was it. And I didn't want to do it.
3: My only option, like from my father, was like, do you want to get hit with the black belt or the brown belt?
0: Oh, jeez. Christine and Marietta.
4: I have a beautiful 13-year-old son. He has had hair to his shoulders for as long as I can remember, but taking care of it is very, very difficult. You'll be okay if you do cut his hair. I know your boy's only 4, but it's a phase. You'll be okay with it, I think.
0: Why not lie down some plastic at the salon? You could go have Teddy Swim's aunt's wife do it.
3: Right.
0: And then collect the hair, turn it into a pillow, like Silence of the Lambs.
1: Well, I mean, I won't turn it into a pillow, but I am doing exactly that. There will not be one single hair that comes off of that boy's head that I do not collect and take home with me.
3: They sweep it up into the...
1: They will not sweep it up.
3: No.
1: They will be sweeping it into a plastic bag that mommy's taking home.
0: You could really end up with a taxidermy version of Riker if you play your cards right.
1: I mean, listen, he's the one and only, so...
0: Dolly the sheep, Riker the boy. I do remember, and you started by saying, oh, he's never had scissors touch his hair. Your husband, actually, when he was 1, I remember you were so mad, mm-hmm. furious mm-hmm. at your husband because he took Riker to the hairdresser and got basically his bangs cut.
1: He never took Riker to the hairdresser. He did that at home behind my back.
3: Oh.
0: So now your husband is asking. So he learned his lesson.
3: Improvement, yeah.
0: And you're digging in and saying, no, it's almost like he can't win. Your husband has no say.
1: Do I have no say? Does Riker have no say?
0: Does Paula and Sugar Hill have no say, Paula?
5: Maybe shape it and make it like cute and stuff because, you know, he still has that baby hair.
1: Mm-hmm.
5: But I say stay your grounds and just leave that beautiful blonde hair going.
0: I don't know how you could do a better job with Riker's hair than what it looks like now. He's like the blonde Kenny Powers. He's got a full-on mullet.
1: It's so cute. I love it.
3: Yeah, he needs a Jeep Wrangler and he'd be set.
0: He needs a jet ski. You were worried about, or your family is worried about Riker getting picked on at school.
1: Mm-hmm.
0: We have a kindergarten teacher on hold with her opinion. She'll join the conversation next. Tad, Drex, and Kara show. It's B98.5.

0: B98.5, 92K, and today, a house divided over a haircut for a four-year-old. Caitlin in Cartersville, you're a kindergarten teacher.
1: So we actually have a few kindergartners that their hair are past their shoulders and they're curly, and you don't recognize them as a girl. They look like a boy.
0: So you say let it flow. If you want to come in there looking like White Snake.
2: I love his little Joe Dirt hair right now. Like, he is baby Joe Dirt, and I absolutely love it. Those curls have meaning to me, and I want them to stay as long as possible. I know hair grows back, but as soon as you cut those curls off, they gone forever. They do not grow back the same.
0: I actually remember Harold the Barber cut my hair, and I had the curliest of hair when I was little. You were right. No more curls.
2: Yeah.
0: They've since come back. I look like I have a curl now.
3: You have the best head of lettuce I think anybody I've ever met.
0: God love you. I hope it distracts from the rest of my body.
3: That's what God intended, right?
0: Drex, you were saying basically that Kara's husband, Ryan, should be the one to decide because Ryan or Riker is a boy.
3: Yeah, what I'm hearing is that, Kara, you don't want to get Riker's haircut because then he's officially no longer a baby. He's a little boy. You don't want that transition.
2: Right.
3: But as the dad, that's our job if you have a little boy, like, is to transition from baby to boy to young man to man.
0: Perfect example of something that happened the other day is my wife was really traumatized by our daughter going into kindergarten. Mm-hmm. It is a different school, but I, being the guy, was like, listen, she's been to school before.
2: Mm-hmm.
0: So, and the more worked up you get, the more worked up she's going to get. So let's just, like, you know what I mean? That's our influence on kind of keeping the calm and, you know, he needs to get his hair cut. It's time to get the haircut. I'll take him to get the haircut.
2: But why does he need to get the haircut? What is the need?
3: To transition from baby to little little boy.
2: Well, he has in every other aspect, so leave those curls alone.
0: Andrea in Dallas.
4: I would say that the husband, the father, does have some kind of say in this. But if mom wants to keep it that way, that's her child. If the child wants to keep it that way, I think that's what's important too.
0: Right. But is the child not influenced by the mother? Please. I go through this all the time. If my wife turns her nose up at whatever I'm suggesting for dinner, I'll look right at my son and he's like, yeah, he agrees with her 100% of the time.
3: Can it be anything? Like, what if it's, oh, we're going to have pizza and ice cream for dinner? If your wife turned her nose up, Sam would be like, disgusting.
0: Yeah. What? The other night I suggested that we organize and alphabetize the spice cabinet.
2: Oh my god!
0: I know, it was like 8 o'clock at night.
2: It's a rocket night at the Lemire's, man.
0: My wife rolls her eyes and my son's like, yeah, I don't want to do that. And I was like, dude, if you had said, yeah, let's do that, sounds like fun, he would have been 100% on board. I'm sure this is what's happening in your house, Kara. Riker wants what mommy wants.
2: I don't say anything about his hair because I know this is a hot button issue and I don't want to influence him.
0: You say you don't want to influence him. What you mean is you don't want to get caught influencing him.
2: It's not getting caught. There are cameras all over my house. They could go back and check the tapes, trust me.
4: I think at this age, young children like that could potentially be scared of getting their hair cut too.
0: I want to see what kind of books you have in your little collection for Riker. Is there Bobby and the scary pair of scissors that lopped his ear off?
2: No, not at all.
3: Yeah, they washed Edward Scissorhands over the weekend.
5: There's more of Tad, Drex, and Kara coming up.
6: Oh, yes.
5: And here's what they'll be talking about.
2: Celebrities haven't been known to make the best parenting decisions, but what this famous mom just let their 10-year-old do definitely has people talking.
0: I'll take... Won't be surprised at who this is for 1,000, Ken.
2: I'll tell you who it is in info to go.
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0: 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Mm-hmm. It's a golf situation. Daddy, daughter, Jay.
1: Yeah, but it's fun. 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
0: It is great fun. 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
1: I'm a performer. 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
0: 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Sunny, scattered showers and thunderstorms again this afternoon with a high of 88, 71 now. In Snellville, Braves beat the Marlins 4-2 last night. They'll play again tonight at Truist. Frey at Chastain Park tonight, and it's back to school. Sugar Hill, Lilburn, Buford, a bunch of others. What else going on, Kara?
3: One celebrity mom just entered the social media parenting debate in a big way. I'll get to that in just a second, but looks like Diddy's bad boy behavior is catching up to him behind bars. He ended up in solitary confinement after a little scuffle with a fellow inmate, and because of that, a judge just pushed his release date back a little bit more. Now, that release date has been dancing around more than Diddy in a Biggie music video, but right now, he's not set to get out of the pokey until February 20th, 2028.
0: 28?
3: Yeah.
0: And what was the original date?
3: I think it was later in 2028. I want to say like April. And then it was pushed back to February. And then he got it moved to January. And then because he got in the scuffle, it was pushed back to February.
0: I'm just curious how many days extra you have to spend in jail for bad behavior. Like if I get into a fight, if I shake someone, what is that?
1: Yeah, it sounds like it's only a month. So yeah, so like what would smuggling in a carton of cigarettes cost you? Like 3 or 4 hours? That may be worth the, you know, the juice is worth the squeeze.
0: We need to get the warden on the horn.
3: Yeah. Maybe we can call one of my ex-boyfriends.
0: I love it.
1: You said it. Yeah.
3: Now, in a time when entire countries are trying to protect kids and ban social media for those under the age of 16, we've got Kim Kardashian over here handing her 10-year-old son Saint over to the internet on a silver platter.
0: What do you expect?
3: She let Saint start his own Instagram account with the only rule of she has to approve of every post before it goes live.
0: It's not really the posts. It's looking at what other people say.
3: Exactly.
0: And then it's the comments that other people are going to make. It's the other people that you have to worry about.
1: That is the nonstop conversation in our house, having a 13-year-old daughter. Mm-hmm. We're like, she's always like, why can't I get this app? Why can't I get that? I said, baby, it's not about you. Like, mom and dad trust you. But it's you don't know what these other people are going to say. Show up in DMs. Like, one picture can ruin your innocence.
3: Oh, for sure.
0: Not only that, but like the reels that you watch. Yeah. My wife will watch reels with my son. My wife's algorithm is fine. I watch reels with my son. I am ready to scroll on, let me tell you.
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0: What type of meat is in a gyro? Is it beef, lamb, or plot twist, boiled elephant trunk?
1: What?
0: Might as well be. The answer when we play $1,000 Minute coming up at 8:35.
4: Good morning. A crash still on the right shoulder on 285 northbound past Memorial Drive. They're trying to get that cleaned up. Also, a stall reported in the left lane on 75 southbound at the South Loop in Marietta. Peachtree, Dunwoody, and Windsor Parkway, a crash. Also on the Snowmount Freeway westbound heading inbound before Hugh Howell. 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
2: 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Atlanta
20: weather. We'll start the day with a lot of sunshine, mainly dry conditions early on, but as we heat up during the afternoon, scattered showers and thunderstorms will develop. We're expecting highs to climb into the upper 80s. It's going to be warm and humid. Overnight, conditions will turn quiet, will dry out, partly cloudy with lows in the lower to mid-70s. From Channel 2 Action News, I'm Severe Weather Team 2, meteorologist Ebony Dion for B98.5.
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0: It's Tad, Drex, and Kara's $1,000 Minute.
1: Steve in Snellville. Hey, Steve.
2: Hey, how are you?
1: We are great. You are 60 seconds away from the potential of being $1,000 richer.
2: Okay.
1: 10 questions. Drex lost the questions. Kara's going to keep track of the time, what you get right and wrong. You can skip. If you're not sure of an answer, you can come back if there's time at the end. But once we have your answer, that is your final answer. Are you ready?
2: Sure.
1: Set and go.
3: The city of Boston is located...

0: Lamb.
1: Which is taller, a redwood tree or the Empire State Building?
0: Empire State Building.
1: If you have three pies and each pie has eight slices, how many total slices do you have?
0: 24.
1: Who plays the character Rachel Green on the TV show Friends?
0: Oh, God. What's her name? I can't remember.
2: All right.
3: Ran out of time. Saved by the Bell.
4: Steve, you did really well until you got to that question. And Jennifer Aniston played Rachel Green on Friends. Yes.
1: And if someone's listening and you would get tripped up like that, just go ahead and pass, right? We'll start doing more questions.
4: Yeah.
1: We'll come back. Yeah.
3: Time was definitely your enemy there.
0: Yeah.
3: Try again. You could sign up tadrexandkara.com. We play every weekday morning at 8:35.
0: Thank you, guys. I appreciate it.
5: Here's what's coming up next with Tad, Drex, and Kara.
3: So Carrie fired her coworker Maya for acting like a diva, but now somehow Carrie's job is in jeopardy.
1: Oh, wow.
3: We'll find out why and how that even happens on Forgive and Forget coming up in less than 3 minutes.

0: at this morning. And I understand, Carrie, you want to ask this woman Maya's forgiveness. And if you don't get it, you both might be out of jobs.
1: That seems to be the case.
2: So are you truly looking for forgiveness? Like, do you really want to patch things up with Maya, or is this just
3: to save your job?
0: To check a box.
1: I'm going to say it's a 50-50. I mean, I do feel really bad. I just need like an impartial party to explain the way the actual world works.
0: Oh, jeez. You don't sound like somebody who's remorseful.
3: I know.
1: So my boss told me that I'm in charge of setting up our new company's phone system.
2: Okay.
1: He was adamant that this new hire, Maya, be the voice of the service.
0: This new hire you talk about, Maya, she must have a lovely voice if the boss has identified her as being like the first person people hear when they call.
1: Yeah, sure. The entire couple of weeks we've been working on this, she's been extremely difficult. She's been acting like a diva. Oh. She hasn't shown up to record the lines. She's changed the lines, and then I get in trouble.
0: You know what's amazing is I actually interviewed this guy who was the voice of, he said, "You've got mail," right? Mm. This guy, somebody approached him. Cool. Yeah, the guy that said, "You've got mail." Somebody in the office at AOL was walking around with a recorder and they were having people say it. He got the gig. When I'm telling you, I've spoken to A-list celebrities. This guy had the biggest attitude of anybody I've ever talked to. Like the biggest diva. And I'm like, dude.
3: But he had three words.
2: Yeah, but he's the guy. And in this situation, same thing, Carrie. Like, Maya's the girl.
0: She's the chosen one.
2: Yeah, you've got to figure out how to deal with this.
1: I fired her because I was just like, I just have to get someone else to do this.
2: Are you even allowed to do that?
1: Well, I fired her from the project, not from the...
2: Yeah.
0: Right.
1: But my boss is not happy with the way the project is going. He told me that I need to get everyone back on board, figure it out, or my job's in jeopardy. Period.
0: All right. Even though you don't sound very remorseful, I do understand your desire to fix things between you and Maya so you guys can move forward, keep your jobs. Mm-hmm. So give us a couple of minutes. I can't wait to hear Maya's phone voice. We will call her next, okay?
1: Awesome.
0: Forgive and Forget with Tad, Drex, and Kara.

0: You goofed. And now you need forgiveness.
1: I'm sorry.
0: Tad, Drex, and Kara are going to help you ask for it. Forgive and Forget is on B98.5.
2: Carrie's like the office administrator was told that they needed to set up the new outgoing phone system. Yeah. And the boss said, oh, this lady, Maya, this new hire will be perfect for it. Well, Maya acted like such a diva that Carrie fired her from the voice recording project.
3: Ooh.
2: And since then, the boss has said, no, you got to fix this, get this going back on track, or both of you are going to end up looking for a new job.
3: Oh boy.
2: Carrie, she's not going to know you're on the line when she first picks up.
4: Okay. Hello?
2: Well, hello. Is this Maya?
4: This is.
2: You have such a lovely voice, such a nice speaking voice.
4: Oh, thank you.
3: Yeah, you should, like, I don't know, do some voice work, some recordings and stuff.
4: Who is this?
2: This is Tad, Drex, and Kara calling from B98.5. We heard there's a project you were working on with this lady, Carrie.
4: Oh, gosh, yeah.
2: What's happening with that?
4: She just doesn't understand that I'm the talent and I'm only going to record things that actually make sense.
3: Yeah, but you guys, you work in an office. You're supposed to kind of be working together, and it's a good look for you and this other lady, Carrie.
4: No. You don't get it. Like, Carrie needs me. My dad is, like, the biggest client, so it's going to go my way or no way.
3: Ooh.
2: Oh, your dad's a big client of the company. Is that how you got your job? Yeah. Are you, what is it called, a Nepo baby? Something like that?
4: Yeah, I mean, we bring a lot of money to this company, so yeah. Wow.
2: Well, I got to let you know, this is a feature on our show called Forgive and Forget, and Carrie is on the other line with us. She reached out to us because she wanted forgiveness for how everything went down. She says that she fired you from the outgoing voice message thing, and maybe you are right. Maybe, Carrie, you do need her more than you thought.
4: I'm not going to read that one part of the script. It's not going to happen.
3: This is all being held up on one issue. We can't make this work as a one.
5: Please tell them what the line that you refused to record and I'm going to be fired and homeless for. Go ahead.
4: So the line that she wants me to read is, please listen carefully as our menu options have changed, which makes no sense because what if somebody that's called for the first time is calling and then they hear this, and they never knew that our options are changing.
5: I didn't write this script.
2: But wait.
5: Okay.
2: Maya, you have a problem with listen carefully as our menu. What does that have to do with the person who's calling? It's your menu options that have changed. I hear this all the time.
3: Yeah.
4: I'm just trying to protect the brand here. If somebody calls us, I don't want them to think that things are constantly changing. So if somebody calls us, it should stay the same.
2: Carrie, were you the one that changed the menu options?
5: No, I was not. This has gone through legal. Like, I have no control over this.
2: Well, actually, I have her recording here of her telling us that the line is, please listen carefully.
3: Oh,
2: our
3: my
2: menu
3: God.
2: Options
3: we could just send it
2: changed.
3: To her.
5: Oh, my gosh.
2: So I could send you an MP3.
5: Oh, my God. I don't think we actually have that capability, but I would use it.
3: No, I don't think you understand what Tad was saying. Carrie, Maya just said the line that you said you want, right? We have it.
6: Recorded.
3: We can cut it up and send it to you.
5: Oh, my God. Is that legal? That would be amazing.
2: Hey, Maya, would you do me a favor and say thank you for calling? We can get this done right here. Anyway, neither here nor there. Carrie was looking for forgiveness from you, Maya, because you guys have to work together on this.
4: I will not work with this woman. You could just tell she thinks I'm so stupid.
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6: Found just for Hugh Howell, still got a crash to the side. And one reported in Dallas at Cartersville Highway and Benson Road. 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
1: Ladies up in here tonight. 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
1: Ariana Grande isn't the only superstar stepping out of the spotlight. I'll tell you who else is hitting pause for a while in just a second. But for the first time in 15 years, Carson Daly is going to be handing over his hosting duties of The Voice to Keke Palmer. This isn't permanent, but for a new twist on the show for the 31st season coming for us next spring, they're going to have a full-on celebrity edition.
2: 30th season?
1: Yeah, it's like technically when this airs next spring, it'll be the 31st season.
3: Do they do three seasons a year? How in the world did we get to 30?
2: It hasn't been 30 years.
1: It's been 15 years, and they do two cycles a year, so that's 30 seasons.
4: Why so much? It used to be special.
3: When you say all celebrity version, like celebrity singers?
1: Celebrity singers and celebrity coaches. So it's Joe Jonas, Queen Latifah, and country star Riley Green that are going to be the coaches right now. They haven't given us the list of who's going to be performing, but they say we're going to have actors and influencers and athletes, kind of like the Masked Singer without the costumes.
4: So people who have not been successful in singing, they might be known for something else.
1: Right.
4: Bieber walks out on stage shirtless and it's Calvin's. Like, hey guys, I want to be more famous.
1: Right. Now, when you go through something personally devastating, do you think the best thing to do is to just take some time to yourself, or do you throw yourself full on into something to take your mind off of things like work or a hobby or...
4: Well, most of us have jobs that pay bills and support our family, so there's not really a choice.
1: Sometimes you can take a mental health day.
3: Are you talking about like Ariana Grande, right? Like she can take a step back from fame because she's probably loaded pretty well. Yeah, right. Us normal everyday people, like, no, maybe you take a mental health day.
1: Exactly. Yeah. Well, Jelly Roll, who is really at the height of his career right now, has decided to take a hiatus from performing for at least a year, maybe two.
3: What?
1: To deal with his divorce and I guess some other kind of things he wants to take care of.
4: As long as he doesn't have anything on the books. Like if his tour is over and he's going to step away, totally fine. Not recommended if you're Jelly Roll. What better way to get over the loss of a relationship than having underpants thrown at you every night of the week
3: in Bismarck, North Dakota?
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0: 90s, 2K, and today it's B98.5. This is confusing. Ed Sheeran had to pay a fine for failing to properly insure one of his vehicles.
1: Yeah.
0: As if Ed Sheeran couldn't buy a McLaren with his pocket change.

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1: Catherine and Conyers, morning.
2: Hi, how are you?
1: We are well. Can you kick our pop culture princess out of the studio?
2: Okay, Kara, take a break.
3: I'm out of here, Catherine. Good luck.
2: Thanks.
1: Kara's going to step out. We're going to ask you 5 trivia questions and bring her back in here. We'll ask her the same questions. Answer more right than Kara, she'll have to pay you $100 of her own money. Are you ready?
2: I think we're ready.
1: Question number 1. Ed Sheeran had to pay a $1,500 fine after failing to properly insure one of his vehicles. What insurance company employs a guy named Jake?
2: Oh, State Farm. My dad worked for them.
1: Question number 2. Tate McRae says she's getting a little tired of answering questions about her political beliefs. True or false, Tate McRae can never be president of the United States?
2: Let's go with true. She can't be.
1: Number 3. Gator tops a list of the most unusual baby names for 2026. What SEC school's mascot is a gator?
2: Florida.
1: Number 4, the producers behind Friends are developing a new sitcom for Amazon Video called Dinks. What does the acronym Dinks stand for?
2: Dinks. I have no idea.
1: Number 5, Rosie O'Donnell revealed she's returning to The View for its 30th season. What position did Rosie play in the 1992 movie A League of Their Own?
2: Was she a pitcher?
1: Let's bring catcher? Kara back catcher. In. You're going to go catcher?
2: Let's go with the right one, catcher. I don't know.
4: No, it was neither of those. So.
1: Okay, very good. Kara's back in.
2: Cool. Okay.
1: Ready for the same questions?
3: I'm ready.
1: Number 1, what insurance company employs a guy named Jake?
3: State Farm.

0: khakis. That's what Catherine said. It's 1-1.
1: Number 2, true or false, Tate McRae can never be president of the United States.
2: False?
0: It's actually true because she's a Canadian citizen. Not that she's a woman. It has nothing to do with it.
2: Catherine, she was a Canadian.
0: Yeah, Catherine got it right, so she's up 2-1.
1: Number 3, what SEC school's mascot is a gator?
2: Florida.
0: That's what Catherine said. It's 3-2.
1: Number 4, what does the acronym DINK stand for?
2: Double income, no kids.
0: That's what we were looking for. Catherine got it wrong. All right, so now we're tied at 3.
1: Number 5, what position did Rosie O'Donnell play in the 1992 movie A League of Their Own?
0: 3, 2, 1.
2: Second base?
0: Oh, you're close. She was on the hot corner. She was a third base woman. Oh. Yeah. Catherine said a pitcher or a catcher, neither of those. All right, so our game ended in a 3-3 tie, but all ties go to the house because Kara puts up $100 of her own money.
2: Great game, Catherine.
3: Yeah, you too. Thanks.
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0: 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It's the Daddy-Daughter Day.
1: Yeah, we're going to be hanging out. I'll bring my daughter as well. It's that Saturday of the Tour Championship. We'll do a little bit of lunch, a scavenger hunt. And this is the last year at Eastlake for the Tour Championship. So we're going to do it. Yeah, we're going to do it big.
0: Is it leaving Atlanta? Is it leaving Georgia? Is it what's happening?
1: It's a little up in the air right now.
0: You don't know? My gosh, aren't you on the committee?
1: Oh, I know, but I don't want to talk about it.
0: All right, if you want to go to what could be the last ever PGA Tour. Golf is canceled after this event. 404-741-0985. We'll take caller 12.
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Y2K, and today I'm Abby Jessen. What a night last night at State Farm Arena. Mumford and Sons, just fantastic. It was funny, Marcus Mumford was so devastated that England lost in soccer here. That's all he talked about all night. I'll post it on the B92

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22: 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Right now, feels nice. Sunny, 76 in Lawrenceville.

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Have your tickets to see comedian Ryan Hamilton. Just be caller 25 when you hear the Teddy Swim song Lose Control.

98.5 90s 2K. And today it's Abby Jessen. Congratulations to Carla in Sharpsburg. Picked up those comedian Ryan Hamilton tickets. I'll have another pair tomorrow morning at 11.

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26: Brought to you by ShoeMate, the official air conditioning of summer, from Channel 2's chief meteorologist Brad Nitz. 84 and sunny for this back-to-school day. We could see some storms this afternoon and evening for school pickup. Dropping down to 71 tonight, tomorrow a little bit

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And I know that for us regular people it takes a few months to get our wedding pictures back. I feel like she probably had all of her wedding pictures as they were being taken, because she probably got the best ones, right? 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

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And today I'm Abby Jessen. 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

90s 2K and today B98.5. I'm Abby Jessen. I am actually team no cut. In case you missed it this morning with Tad, Drex, and Kara, Kara wants to know if she should cut her little boy's hair. Pictures up on our B98.5 social pages. You can weigh in too. I'm going

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23: By ShoeMate, the official air conditioning of summer, from Channel 2's chief meteorologist Brad Nitz. 84 today. We could see some pop-up showers and storms as school pickup kicks off this afternoon. Overnight low of 71 tomorrow. A little bit warmer, 87. Right now, though, it's 80 in Roswell.

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was The Fray kicking off Triple Request live here on B98.5 90s 2K. 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
22: Brought to you by Shoemate, the official air conditioning of summer, from Channel 2's chief meteorologist Brad Nitz. 84 the high today. Pop-up showers and storms this afternoon, dropping down to 71 tonight. Tomorrow, warmer 87. Right now, it's 81 in Marietta.

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0: It's hard to say that I'd rather stay awake when I'm asleep, because my dreams are bursting at the seams.
1: I feel like it's just a good day. Ted Lasso is officially back today. Good energy. Got to see Marcus Mumford, who sings the theme song last night at State Farm. It's Abby Jessen, B98.5, 90s 2K, and today.

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Okay, it looks like Carrie Underwood just officially recorded the Sunday Night Football song. 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
22: By Shoemate, the official air conditioning of summer, from Channel 2's chief meteorologist Brad Nitz. 84 the high this afternoon, pop-up showers and storms, dropping down to 71 tonight, tomorrow 87. Right now it's 83 for the first school pickup of the year in Beaufort.

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where my intrusive thoughts win. The Heated Rivalry official account posted and said, "Stop bothering us during filming in Toronto." And I didn't know that they were filming in Toronto, but now I want to go to Toronto. It's Abby Jessen, V98.5, 90s 2K, and today.

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And today I'm Abby Jessen, getting out of here. Have a great rest of your afternoon. If you're headed to Chastain tonight to see the fray, take pictures and tag us. 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

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Nope, it's the line at Starbucks. That's how you can tell the kids are back in school. It's B98.5 90s Toucan today and Chris Santori. 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

0: B98.5 90s 2K today. I'm Chris Santori. First day of school for some kids, second for others. And some are on the third day. Traffic's been a little extra the last couple of days. You probably noticed it. As I said, the Starbucks line a little bit longer than it was a week ago. We'll deal with that, though. Tad, Drex, and Kara are going to help break up that morning commute tomorrow morning. And all this week, they get your chance to win a pair of tickets. See Miles Smith coming to Coca-Cola Roxy September 5th. You can play Are You Smarter Than Kara? All this week, right around 7:15, for your chance to win those tickets. Get all the details and sign up to play at B985.com.
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0: It is brought to you by ShoeMate, the official air conditioning of summer. From Channel 2's chief meteorologist, Brad Nitz. Cloudy, we've got some scattered thunderstorms this afternoon. It looks like they're going to stick around into the evening, so the commute tonight, that's going to be fun. Our storm's going to clear out early tonight, then cloudy tomorrow.

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Ted Lasso Season 4 dropping today. 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

0: 98.5 90s, 2K, and today I'm Chris Santori. I don't know if you're as excited as I am, but Ted Lasso Season 4 dropped on Apple TV today. One episode a week, that's all we get. So we're going to have to watch it like it's the 90s. Got to see what's going to happen next week. Except for in the 90s, you had to watch it when it was on. With Apple TV, you watch it whenever you want. Jason Sudeikis and Juno Temple, they went on Hot Ones to celebrate Season 4. You can check that out. It's on the B98.5 Facebook. Answered a lot of questions, and it got kind of spicy.
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big bunch of clouds just sitting above us as we wrap up the afternoon with Commercial Free Ride at 4 on B98.5. Going to be a messy afternoon, stormy, but I get a chance to win tickets to Derek Hough's Symphony of Dance Encore. 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

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I feel like he could have got a little bit more. 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I got my

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Wrapped up, it's B98.5. Ariana Grande going to be taking a little break, telling fans it's not about the negativity. 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She said sometimes people just need a break. I get that. You can do it, do it.

Andy's 2K, and today it's B98.5 Stormy Commute, setting up a cozy night with your sweetie, and the return of Ted Lasso Season 4 dropping today. So grab a biscuit, a pint, and get ready to believe.

0: B98.5 90s, 2K, and today I'm Chris Santori. I gotta say, I'm a little impressed with their ingenuity. I went out to dinner with my son, some of his friends, and their parents the other night. Of course, I got stuck at the end of the table with the boys and in between them and the parents, so I was in between two conversations, which is always fun. But one of his friends was scrolling through pictures, and one of them caught my eye, and I'm like, hey, go back. And there it was, a picture of my son and about 20 of his friends sitting on our screen porch. And I look at the date, and I'm like, yep, June 5th, we were out of town. You had people over when you weren't supposed to. We already knew about this. We'd already had that conversation. So this was just confirming it. So I asked him, how did you not get caught by the neighbors? Because we live in a cul-de-sac. If there's more than two cars in the cul-de-sac, I'm getting a call. Chris, something's going on at the house. In unison, they said, we had one designated driver and everybody else Uber. I'm like, oh, that's pretty good. You were at least ingenious enough to do that. And they're like, we're not getting caught by that. You know, the too many cars. Although they did get caught because the house was way too clean. That's how we knew. It's amazing, though, how teenage boys can get organized for some things, but other things that are important, yeah, not so much.
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2: Rain making things a little bit tough out there. Remember to reduce the speeds, keep those headlights on. We have flooding blocking two right lanes through Brookhaven, 400 northbound Lennox Road. That's exit 2. Avoid the area. Take Peachtree Road as it turns into Rosal Road as a wide way around it. And checking the cameras on the east side perimeter, we have a crash 25 south the inner loop at Memorial Drive, exit 41. 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I'm Andrew Sika with B98.5 Traffic.
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0: weather. 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From Channel 2's chief meteorologist Brad Nitz. Storm should be wrapping up just in time for the Braves game tonight. Scattered thunderstorms help us wrap up the afternoon, get into the evening. Should be done right around 7 o'clock, then cloudy through tonight and tomorrow. Cloudy through the day. Chance for afternoon thunderstorms. High 89 tomorrow. Right now we're at 87.

2K and today it's B98.5. Kiki Palmer going to be taking over for Carson Daly on The Voice this season. Now, she hosts Password, which I think is the worst show ever, but she's super funny, so it's definitely going to be good.

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0: 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Today I'm Chris Santori. Today is National Underwear Day. It's okay to admit you've got a lucky pair. You know, the pair you wear when you need good things to happen. Nothing wrong with that. Cobb County celebrating with a whiteout. They're taking donations of underwear, socks, and t-shirts through Saturday. Drop-off locations throughout the county, including Cobb County Police Precincts, senior centers, libraries, and First Presbyterian Church in Marietta. Like I said, you can donate through Saturday. And on Saturday, all the donations will be taken to the Musk Ministries. Everybody needs clean underwear and lucky underwear, so do what you can do.
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Jonas Brothers Sucker kicking off Triple Request Live on B98.5. It's the three songs you wanted to hear today. Still get your votes in for song number three. Head over to the B98.5 app and get it there. I asked for happy songs because we got the return of Ted Lasso tonight. You understood the assignment.

Oops, forgot to get insurance. Ed Sheeran fined for not insuring the classic car he was restoring. Cost him about $400 and sounds like something a lot of guys might forget to do. It's B98.5.

0: 2K and today, Chris Centauri. NFL training camps have kicked off, and there's some rumors that Travis Kelce is sporting the dad bod in training camp, and his coach Andy Reid's like, no, he's not having a dad bod. Let him enjoy his honeymoon food, maybe put on a couple extra pounds, but you know, that guy's a professional athlete. It's going to take a lot of work for him to end up with a dad bod. All right, all this week, Dad, Drex, and Care, they got a chance to join Drex for Daddy and Daughter Day at the 2026 PGA Tour Championship. You can spend a day with your daughter at the Tour Championship, watch the PGA Tour's top 30 players in the final event of the season. Be listening to Dad, Drex, and Care all this week for your chance to win.
1: From the Kensington Mall, one Paul, that's all, Traffic Center.
2: Only a left lane getting by in Brookhaven as they work on flooding. Forward northbound Lennox Road, that's exit 2. Avoid the area at all costs. Take Roswell Road as it comes on from Peachtree Road. And heavy brake lights in Marietta from earlier trouble. 75 north packed in, leaving 285 up towards 575. 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
0: It is brought to you by Shoemate, the official air conditioning of summer. From Channel 2's chief meteorologist Brad Nitz. Rain should be done next hour or so, just in time for the Braves game. Then cloudy through tonight and tomorrow. Cloudy through the day. Chance for some afternoon thunderstorms. High 88 tomorrow. Right now we're at 82 incoming.

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0: B90.590's Toucan Today. I'm Chris Santori, getting excited about going home to watch Ted Lasso tonight. Season 4 dropped today. And I really hope that it is good because I have totally bought into the hype on this show. I mean, the first 3 seasons, we loved them. Will season 4 be just as good? I'm going to find out tonight. If you were thinking about waiting till the weekend and binge watching the whole thing, no. One episode a week, like we're in the 1900s. That's how it's going to be with the show. I think Apple does that with all their TVs, and that's the way it should be. All their TV shows. I said TVs. TV shows. That's the way it should be. Something to look forward to. I do promise no spoilers tomorrow, all right?
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The dog had the time of his life. 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

0: Can you imagine your dog eating this?
1: 10 grand.
0: That's a lot worse than all the back-to-school snacks in my cupboard my dog just ate. It's B98.5. I'm Otis. I've got to hear this story, Greg.
1: I used to know a guy that had a car lot, used car lot, that took in payments every week. I was probably close to 10 grand that he actually took us for Wendy's bag from his lunch and put it in there and took it home, and his puppy got into it and, I mean, shredded it into, I mean, it was, everybody that was literally shredded.
0: That would give me an absolute heart attack.
1: Yeah, I'm pretty sure he went straight to the bank every day after that.

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1: His new girl, Katie, planned everything. 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
3: winter. 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Down to 70 for a low tonight. May see a late thunderstorm tomorrow, here or there. 87 for a high for Thursday.

0: Second hometown show coming to Atlanta, TLC. It's B98.5. I'm Otis. Oh, my dog ate all my back-to-school snacks for the kids. What is your dog eating?
1: What hasn't he eaten? He ate a peach pit and it had to get surgically removed. Like a month after he ate this peach pit, he also swallowed a safety pin. It was open, so they had to go in and surgically remove that too.
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